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11: A couple years ago, I was in the bathroom at the airport when I dropped my smartphone in the toilet. Not smart. I was multitasking when I should have been focused on the job at hand. 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

0: 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Morgan County's greatest hits are on Cool 92.9. 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
2: Good morning. With your news update, I'm Marcia Kovalik. The Morgan County Economic Development Authority says West Virginia counties like Morgan, Berkeley, Grant, Hampshire, Jefferson, Mineral, and Preston that have sustained economic losses have available to them low-interest federal disaster loans for small businesses, including small agricultural cooperatives, nurseries, as well as faith-based organizations. The loan amount can be up to $2 million with interest rates around 4% for small businesses. Local law enforcement officers were joined by U.S. Attorney Matt Harvey and FBI Director Kash Patel yesterday in Martinsburg. They announced the takedown of two multi-state drug trafficking organizations that led to 13 federal arrests with the possibility of more. Here's Kash Patel.
3: The mission is teamwork. If you're going to crush crime and crime and defend the homeland, there is no one entity on earth that can do it alone. That is a singular message that President Trump gave me. It requires partnerships. It requires back in the blue.
2: U.S. Attorney Matt Harvey.
4: These investigations demonstrate our shared commitment to the total elimination of drug trafficking organizations at every level. The message today is clear. Drug traffickers who bring cocaine, crack cocaine, and other dangerous narcotics into the Northern District of West Virginia will be identified, investigated, and prosecuted.
2: The drug organizations were two distinct drug trafficking networks that operated in the eastern panhandle of West Virginia. They used similar methods like stash houses and coded communications. One of the networks is accused of using multiple homes in the area and firearms to facilitate their sales, routinely traveling between Maryland and West Virginia for drug trafficking. A second, managed by brothers Joffrey and Joroy Twyman of Ranson, they're accused of working together to distribute more than 500 grams of cocaine and quantities of cocaine base in and around Jefferson County. You can read more in an article at WVMetroNews.com. The Department of Homeland Security wants community feedback on environmental impacts related to the proposed renovation of a Williamsport warehouse for use as an ICE facility. The DHS says comments, concerns, information, studies, or other data is due by Wednesday, July 1st. For the Panhandle News Network, I'm Marcia Kovalik.
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5: 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On 81 between Winchester, Martinsburg, and Hagerstown, Greencastle, there are no accidents. 70 between Hancock, Hagerstown, South Mountain, and Frederick, all lanes are open. You merge on a southbound 270, heavy at 85 Buckeystown Pike, or bad at Hyattstown, then you find the lane divide. 15, heavy getting into Luckett's, the rest of the ride to Leesburg, it's fine. Route 9 at Martinsburg to Charlestown, it's good. Traffic slows at the West Virginia-Virginia line up and on into Hillsboro. Traffic slows at the Berlin Turnpike as well as Hamilton Station. I'm Allie Oakley with traffic.
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6: Here's your Panhandle News Network forecast. Today, expect brilliant sunshine with a high of 80. Tonight will bring a crystal clear sky with a low of 52. Tomorrow will be sunny with some clouds later on, reaching a high of 85. By Friday, anticipate partly sunny skies and hot weather with a high of 90. With your exclusive AccuWeather forecast, I'm meteorologist Joe Lundberg on Cool 92.9.
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92.9, Morgan County's greatest hits. Good morning, I'm Danielle with you till 10. It's 6:11, 46 degrees, chilly again this morning, but we're getting up to a high of 84 today. Let's go back to 1985 now with Toto. It's I Won't Hold You Back on Cool 92.9.

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0: Morgan County's greatest hits are on Cool 92.9, 624, 46 degrees, warming up to a high of 84 today. And we've teamed up with Timbrook Honda of Winchester to give away a Honda Fortrex Rancher ATV. You've probably heard us talk about it. Thanks to everyone who registered online. And by now, you should have received an email to let you know that you're part of the reverse drawing happening Saturday at Timbrook Honda in Winchester. What it is that when you show up to Timbrook Honda in Winchester, you'll get a number. They'll draw the number, and whatever number is left is the winner. But if you did not receive an email, you can still join us because we have a last chance registration. In fact, I'm going to be at that table helping people register for the last chance registration. That begins at 10. So make sure if you want to register, 10 a.m. is when you need to be there because we then later on start the drawing. So make sure to bring your ID along and we'll see you this Saturday at Timbrook Honda of Winchester.
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3: 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On 81 between Winchester, Martinsburg, and Hagerstown, I don't see any accidents. Traffic looks good. 70, Hancock, Hagerstown, Myersville, and Frederick lanes are open. On 270, traffic is going to slow when you get to Urbana past Hyattstown. Then you're going to be fine toward the lane dividing onto the spur. 15 across Point of Rocks, it's busy. Heavy getting into Luckett's. The rest of the ride to Leesburg's good. Route 9, traffic slows at the Shenandoah River. Stays heavy to Harper's Ferry Road. Pretty heavy into Hillsboro. Heavy to the Berlin Turnpike. And you're going to be briefly heavy when you get to Hamilton Station. And Route 7 between Winchester and Leesburg, traffic's moving. I'm Allie Oakley with traffic.
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4: Here's your Panhandle News Network forecast. Today, expect brilliant sunshine with a high of 80. Tonight will bring a crystal clear sky with a low of 52. Tomorrow will be sunny with some clouds later on, reaching a high of 85. By Friday, anticipate partly sunny skies and hot weather with a high of 90. With your exclusive AccuWeather forecast, I'm meteorologist Joe Lundberg on Cool 92.9.
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Cool 92.9, Morgan County's greatest hits, 634. Good morning, I'm Danielle. Getting up to a high of 84 today, one of our warmer days we've had recently. And it's been so nice, the low humidity and blue skies. We've been very spoiled. Coming up, I'll tell you about Uber's list of their lost and found index. Some of these are pretty interesting things. Right now, it's Collective Soul on Cool 92.9.

0: Cool 92.9, Morgan County's greatest hits. Good morning, I'm Danielle. 6:39, 46 degrees, mostly sunny today, high at 84. We have Ubers around here, but a lot of us don't depend on Ubers to get around. It's usually a city thing for city folks, I guess. But Uber, they have a tradition of releasing their annual Lost and Found Index, documenting all the absurd stuff that people have left behind in ride shares. And this is their 10th annual year of doing it. The most common things that are forgotten are phones, wallets, luggage, keys, and headphones. That makes sense. But their most unique list is where the real action's at. They shared a list of 50 oddball things that were forgotten in Ubers last year. And here are some of the highlights. Dentures with two teeth, a Donny Osmond group picture, ankle monitor, 420 donuts. That's like one person left that much donuts behind. George Washington Hospital discharge papers, sack of marbles, oxygen tank, gold mouth grills, and they've left fish and shoes and everything. The most forgetful cities are New York City, Miami, Chicago, San Francisco, and LA. The most forgetful day of last year was July 17th with the most lost items. And generally, Sundays are the most forgetful day of the week. And here's some lost items that peak on certain days. Isn't this cool that how certain things are lost on certain days? People are most likely to forget their IDs and wallets on Monday, headphones on Tuesday, chargers on Wednesday, bags on Thursday, keys on Friday, phones on Saturdays, and glasses on Sundays.
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2: 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On 81, between Winchester, Martinsburg, and Hagerstown, no accidents. 70's fine. Hancock, Hagerstown, southbound to Frederick lanes are open. Merging onto southbound 270, traffic slows out of Urbana past Hyattstown. Traffic slows 27 Ridge Road and then south of 370. 15. It's heavy traffic going to an accident near Luckett's, and your delays are not quite backed up to St. Clair Lane. Route 9, traffic slows at the West Virginia-Virginia line to Harper's Ferry Road, heavy into Hillsboro, heavy to the Berlin Turnpike, heavy at Hamilton Station as well. Route 7, before and after Route 9, is pretty busy and also in Berryville. I'm Allie Oakley with traffic.
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13: Here's your Panhandle News Network forecast. Today, expect brilliant sunshine with a high of 80. Tonight will bring a crystal clear sky with a low of 52. Tomorrow will be sunny with some clouds later on, reaching a high of 85. By Friday, anticipate partly sunny skies and hot weather with a high of 90. With your exclusive AccuWeather forecast, I'm meteorologist Joe Lundberg on Cool 92.9.
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0: Cool 92.9 Morgan County's greatest hits. Hi, I'm Danielle. It's currently 46 degrees, but we're warming up today, a high of 84. Tuesdays are Tail Wagon Tuesdays, where we introduce you to our pet of the week from the Humane Society of Morgan County. And this week we got a kitty named Jasmine. Jasmine is very playful and sweet. She was found as a stray when she was a kitten, but thankfully Jasmine was rescued by a very nice lady. Fortunately, the lady was unable to keep her, but simply fostered her until she could get into a home or shelter. And Jasmine really needs some love and reassurance right now. If you want more information about Jasmine and other adoptable animals, you can check out their website, hsmc-wv.org.
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2: 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On 81, between Winchester, Martinsburg, and Hagerstown, there are no accidents where 70 and 81 come together. It is busy. 70 between Hancock, Hagerstown, South Mountain, and Frederick, all lanes are open. Merge onto southbound 270. Traffic slows out of Urbana past Hydestown. 27 Ridge Road to get to 370, and then 15 across Point of Rocks, not bad. Heavy getting into Luckett's, heavy before and after Limestone School Road. The rest of the ride to Leesburg's good. Route 9, traffic slows at the West Virginia, Virginia line to Harper's Ferry Road, heavy into Hillsboro. Heavy Percival Road to the Berlin Turnpike, as well as Hamilton Station, and eastbound Route 7, Berlin Turnpike to Route 9. Traffic is heavy. I'm Allie Oakley with traffic.
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8: Here's your Panhandle News Network forecast. Today, expect brilliant sunshine with a high of 80. Tonight will bring a crystal clear sky with a low of 52. Tomorrow will be sunny with some clouds later on, reaching a high of 85. By Friday, anticipate partly sunny skies and hot weather with a high of 90. With your exclusive AccuWeather forecast, I'm meteorologist Joe Lundberg on Cool 92.9.
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2: Good morning. With your news update, I'm Marcia Kovalik. The Morgan County Economic Development Authority announced this week the U.S. Small Business Administration is making available low-interest federal disaster loans to small businesses impacted by drought conditions. The counties impacted: Berkeley, Jefferson, Morgan, Hampshire, Mineral, Preston, and Grant. Under the declaration, the SBA's Economic Injury Disaster Loan Program is available to eligible small businesses, agricultural cooperatives, nurseries, and faith-based organizations with financial losses directly related to the disaster. The SBA is unable to provide disaster loans to agricultural producers, farmers, or ranchers unless they're related to aquaculture enterprises. The loan amount can be up to $2 million with interest rates around 4%. Local law enforcement officers were joined by U.S. Attorney Matt Harvey and FBI Director Kash Patel yesterday in Martinsburg. They announced the takedown of two multi-state drug trafficking organizations that led to 13 federal arrests, with the possibility of more. Here's Kash Patel.
3: The mission is teamwork. If you're going to crush violent crime and defend the homeland, there is no one entity on earth that can do it alone. That is a singular message that President Trump gave me. It requires partnerships. It requires back in the blue.
2: U.S. Attorney Matt Harvey.
4: These investigations demonstrate our shared commitment to the total elimination of drug trafficking organizations at every level. The message today is clear. Drug traffickers who bring cocaine, crack cocaine, and other dangerous narcotics into the Northern District of West Virginia will be identified, investigated, and prosecuted.
2: The drug organizations were two distinct drug trafficking networks that operated in the eastern panhandle of West Virginia. They used similar methods like stash houses and coded communications. One of the networks is accused of using multiple homes in the area and firearms to facilitate their sales, routinely traveling between Maryland and West Virginia for drug trafficking. A second, managed by brothers Joffrey and Joroy Twyman of Ranson, they're accused of working together to distribute more than 500 grams of cocaine and quantities of cocaine base in and around Jefferson County. You can read more in an article at WVMetroNews.com. The Department of Homeland Security wants community feedback on environmental impacts related to the proposed renovation of a Williamsport warehouse for use as an ICE facility. The DHS says comments, concerns, information, studies, or other data is due by Wednesday, July 1st. For the Panhandle News Network, I'm Marcia Kovalik.
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5: 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On 81 between Winchester, Martinsburg, and Hagerstown, I don't see any accidents. 70 is fine between Hancock, Hagerstown, Myersville, and Frederick, merging onto southbound 270. Traffic is going to be heavy out of Urbana to Hyattstown, 27 Ridge Road to get to 370, and on to the spur on 15. Traffic is going to slow on your way into Luckett's. It's going to stay heavy to Limestone School Road, Route 9. Traffic slows before the West Virginia-Virginia line to Harper's Ferry Road, heavy into Hillsboro. Traffic slows Percival Road to the Berlin Turnpike and then again Hamilton Station. Route 7, traffic slows before the Berlin Turnpike to ride past Route 9. I'm Allie Oakley with traffic.
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6: Here's your Panhandle News Network forecast. Today, expect brilliant sunshine with a high of 80. Tonight will bring a crystal clear sky with a low of 52. Tomorrow will be sunny with some clouds later on, reaching a high of 85. By Friday, anticipate partly sunny skies and hot weather with a high of 90. With your exclusive AccuWeather forecast, I'm meteorologist Joe Lundberg on Cool 92.9.
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Good morning, I'm Danielle. Thank you so much for listening. Currently 46 degrees, and here's Gypsy from Fleetwood Mac on Cool 92.9.

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92.9, Morgan County's greatest hits. Good morning, I'm Danielle. Thanks so much for tuning in. It's currently 50 degrees. And Gat Creek is having a warehouse sale this Friday, noon to 6, and Saturday, 9 to 2. 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And once it's gone, it's gone. That's this Friday and Saturday. Gat Creek is located off 522, just 5 miles south of Berkeley Springs. Here's Aerosmith on Cool 92.9.

0: 92.9, Morgan County's greatest hits. 720, 50 degrees. Going back to 1998, do you remember that year we had two asteroid movies? That was the theme song to Armageddon. And then there was Deep Impact. And I was like, two of those themes where asteroid is coming to the Earth and they have to save the Earth in the same year. That was kind of crazy. Thanks so much for tuning in this morning. And a survey has revealed a list of summer picnic foods that are growing and declining in popularity. And some of these, I'm like, what? Here are some of the new favorites of people for picnics. Spanish tortilla, prosciutto, salami, chorizo, hummus, breadsticks, flatbreads, and olives. What? Picnics? What? And then when you hear the list of the things that are failing now, are not as popular for picnics, you're going to go, what? Here are the things, according to this article, that are declining. Potato salad, mayonnaise, cheddar cheese slices, cheap potato chips, sliced white bread, sandwich spread, corned beef, cocktail sausages, and Spam. Now, I never had Spam or sandwich spread when it came to picnics, but, you know, I guess if you're just kind of trying to do a light meal and just, you know, kind of going outside and eating it on a summer day, I understand that. But potato salad, cheddar cheese slices, no. Those things will never go away to me. They will always be some kind of summer picnic food.
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2: 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On 81, between Winchester, Martinsburg, and Hagerstown, there are no accidents, even getting in toward Greencastle. 70 is fine. Hancock to Hagerstown, you look good. There's a crash eastbound 70 after 17 Myersville, so expect an abrupt slowdown there. Southbound 270, you're not going to hit delays till Urbana to Hyattstown. 15, it's heavy. Luckett's past Limestone School Road. Route 9, the heavy delays start at the West Virginia-Virginia line to Harpers Ferry Road, Cider Mill Road to Hillsboro, slowing at the Berlin Turnpike in Hamilton Station. Route 7, your delays start before the Berlin Turnpike to get past Route 9. I'm Allie Oakley with traffic.
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3: Here's your Panhandle News Network forecast. Today, expect brilliant sunshine with a high of 80. Tonight will bring a crystal clear sky with a low of 52. Tomorrow will be sunny with some clouds later on, reaching a high of 85. By Friday, anticipate partly sunny skies and hot weather with a high of 90. With your exclusive AccuWeather forecast, I'm meteorologist Joe Lundberg on Cool 92.9.
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0: 92.9 Morgan County's greatest hits, 737, 51 degrees, mostly sunny. Going to be a warm day today. We'll see a high of 84.
1: Here's some cool news.
0: A wallet that was lost on a bike trail in Omaha, Nebraska, was returned to its owner after he'd been searching for it for nearly 3 days. David realized the wallet was missing after a 9-mile bike ride home from a baseball game. It contained $500 in cash that he had set aside to pay monthly bills. David searched the trail and his bike bags but couldn't find the wallet. Then on Monday night, he checked his mailbox and discovered a handwritten note from Leo, a fellow cyclist who had found the wallet near a bridge on the trail. And after seeing the cash inside, he used the address on David's driver's license to locate him and leave a message. The two men arranged to meet so that wallet could be returned. David greeted Leo with

0: a hug and offered him a cash reward. But the Good Samaritan declined the offer and encouraged him to pay the kindness forward instead. And that is some cool news.
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3: 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On 81 between Winchester, Martinsburg, and Hagerstown, I don't see accidents. Where 70 and 81 come together, it's heavy. 70 eastbound, there was a crash after 17 Myersville. Then you're fine into Frederick southbound 270. Delays out of Urbana Pass. Tidestown. And now we've got this crash in Germantown at Middlebrook Road, and so traffic is going to be delayed before you get to 27 Ridge Road. Beyond that, you're still going to be heavy to get onto the spur anyway. 15, it's heavy out of Luckett's to get past Limestone School Road, Route 9, heavy from the West Virginia line, and that's going to take you into Hillsboro. Pretty heavy at the Berlin Turnpike, and Route 7, the Berlin Turnpike to Route 9, traffic's heavy. I'm Allie Oakley with traffic.
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14: Here's your Panhandle News Network forecast. Today, expect brilliant sunshine with a high of 80. Tonight will bring a crystal clear sky with a low of 52. Tomorrow will be sunny with some clouds later on, reaching a high of 85. By Friday, anticipate partly sunny skies and hot weather with a high of 90. With your exclusive AccuWeather forecast, I'm meteorologist Joe Lundberg on Cool 92.9.
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0: 92.9, Morgan County's greatest hits, 749. Good Wednesday morning to you. I'm Daniel, hanging out with you till 10. Currently 51, getting up to a high of 84. As we head to the weekend, the temperature's just going to get higher and higher. And by the weekend, we'll be close to 90. So beautiful start to the week. And then the heat's coming back. It's reminding us, we're heading into summer. And speaking of summer, our Escape and Explore contest is back this year. And Cool 92.9 and Cove Campgrounds are teaming up to send you on the ultimate summer getaway. 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
2: 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I don't see any accidents where 70 and 81 come together. It's heavy. 70 between Hancock, Hagerstown. Not bad. When you get to South Mountain, traffic is going to slow. There was a crash after 17 Myersville that they moved off to the side. Still very heavy through there. After that, to Frederick, it's fine. 15, Point of Rocks, heavier on the northbound side. On 15 southbound, traffic slows south of Stumptown Road out of Luckett's past Limestone School Road volume. And Route 9 slows at the West Virginia line to Hillsboro. Busy at the Berlin Turnpike and Hamilton Station at Route 7. Berlin Turnpike to Route 9. Traffic's heavy. I'm Allie Oakley with traffic.
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0: 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So if you registered online, we could be calling or emailing you. 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
10: Here's your Panhandle News Network forecast. Today, expect brilliant sunshine with a high of 80. Tonight will bring a crystal clear sky with a low of 52. Tomorrow will be sunny with some clouds later on, reaching a high of 85. By Friday, anticipate partly sunny skies and hot weather with a high of 90. With your exclusive AccuWeather forecast, I'm meteorologist Joe Lundberg on Cool 92.9.
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2: Good morning. With your news update, I'm Marcia Kovalik. The Morgan County Economic Development Authority announced this week the U.S. Small Business Administration is making available low-interest federal disaster loans to small businesses impacted by drought conditions. The counties impacted: Berkeley, Jefferson, Morgan, Hampshire, Mineral, Preston, and Grant. Under the declaration, the SBA's Economic Injury Disaster Loan Program is available to eligible small businesses, agricultural cooperatives, nurseries, and faith-based organizations with financial losses directly related to the disaster. The SBA is unable to provide disaster loans to agricultural producers, farmers, or ranchers unless they're related to aquaculture enterprises. The loan amount can be up to $2 million with interest rates around 4%. Local law enforcement officers were joined by U.S. Attorney Matt Harvey and FBI Director Kash Patel yesterday in Martinsburg. They announced the takedown of two multi-state drug trafficking organizations that led to 13 federal arrests, with the possibility of more. Here's Kash Patel.
3: The mission is teamwork. If you're going to crush violent crime and defend the homeland, there is no one entity on earth that can do it alone. That is a singular message that President Trump gave me. It requires partnerships. It requires back in the blue.
2: U.S. Attorney Matt Harvey.
4: These investigations demonstrate our shared commitment to the total elimination of drug trafficking organizations at every level. The message today is clear. Drug traffickers who bring cocaine, crack cocaine, and other dangerous narcotics into the Northern District of West Virginia will be identified, investigated, and prosecuted.
2: The drug organizations were two distinct drug trafficking networks that operated in the eastern panhandle of West Virginia. They used similar methods like stash houses and coded communications. One of the networks is accused of using multiple homes in the area and firearms to facilitate their sales, routinely traveling between Maryland and West Virginia for drug trafficking. A second, managed by brothers Joffrey and Jeroy Twyman of Ranson, they're accused of working together to distribute more than 500 grams of cocaine and quantities of cocaine base in and around Jefferson County. You can read more in an article at WVMetroNews.com. The Department of Homeland Security wants community feedback on environmental impacts related to the proposed renovation of a Williamsport warehouse for use as an ICE facility. The DHS says comments, concerns, information, studies, or other data is due by Wednesday, July 1st. For the Panhandle News Network, I'm Marcia Kovalik.
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5: 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On 81, traffic is fine. Winchester, Martinsburg, it's going to get a little bit heavy out of Williamsport to ride up towards 70, but the rest of the ride to Greencastle is fine. 70, the stretch between Hancock and Hagerstown, not bad. There was an accident eastbound 70 after Myersville. They moved that off to the side, but we still have those delays. Frederick, 15 both directions, still dealing with heavy traffic and it's volume only. 15, it's heavy out of Luckett's to get past Limestone School Road. And Route 9, traffic is going to be heavy before you get to Sagal Road, and that's going to take into Hillsboro. Heavy at the Berlin Turnpike, heavy at Hamilton Station, and Route 7 from the Berlin Turnpike to Leesburg and Market Street. That's volume. I'm Allie Oakley with traffic.
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6: Here's your Panhandle News Network forecast. Today, expect brilliant sunshine with a high of 80. Tonight will bring a crystal clear sky with a low of 52. Tomorrow will be sunny with some clouds later on, reaching a high of 85. By Friday, anticipate partly sunny skies and hot weather with a high of 90. With your exclusive AccuWeather forecast, I'm meteorologist Joe Lundberg on Cool 92.9.
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92.9, Morgan County's Greatest Hits. Good morning, I'm Danielle. It's 8:07. 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

92.9, Morgan County's greatest hits. 8:16, currently 52 degrees. We'll go back in the day after Nelson. Here's Love and Affection on Cool 92.9.

0: Morgan County's greatest hits are on Cool 92.9, 820. Currently 52 degrees. Going to be a warmer day today. Mostly sunny. We'll see a high of 84.
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0: 226 years ago in 1800, President John Adams moved to Washington, D.C. Unfortunately, the White House wasn't finished yet, so he moved into a room above a tavern. 138 years ago in 1888, the poem Casey at the Bat by Ernest Lawrence Thayer was first published in the San Francisco Daily Examiner. He earned $5 for that. 89 years ago in 1937, the Duke of Windsor married Wallace Warfield Simpson. I'll get it out. He was King Edward VIII of England, but he was forced to give up the throne in order to marry a commoner. 80 years ago in 1946, a French fashion designer debuted a two-piece bathing suit in Paris and named it the Bikini. 71 years ago in 1955, The Seven-Year Itch was released in New York, starring Marilyn Monroe. 56 years ago in 1970, Ray Davies of the Kinks flew from New York to London to change one word in the recording of Lola. Coca-Cola became Cherry Cola because the BBC did not allow commercial references in songs. 38 years ago in 1988, the Tom Hanks comedy Big was released. 34 years ago in 1992, presidential candidate Bill Clinton played saxophone on the Arsenio Hall show. 31 years ago in 1995, Have You Ever Really Loved a Woman by Bryan Adams hit number one on the pop charts, where it stayed for 5 weeks. And 2 years ago in 2024, Beverly Hills Cop Axel F was released. And that is your Back in the Day.
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2: 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On 81, between Winchester, Martinsburg, and Hagerstown, I don't see any accidents. It looks fine getting into Greencastle. 70, between Hancock, Hagerstown, South Mountain, and Frederick, all lanes are open. There was an accident after 17 Myersville. They moved it off to the side. 15, both directions through Frederick, traffic is jammed. Southbound 15, traffic is jammed out of Luckett's to ride past Limestone School Road. In Route 9, traffic slows Harper's Ferry Road off and on to the Berlin Turnpike, and then traffic slows Hamilton Station Road to get to Route 7. Route 7, traffic slows after the Berlin Turnpike to ride into Leesburg, and that's strictly going to be volume. That's it. I'm Allie Oakley with traffic.
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3: Here's your Panhandle News Network forecast. Today, expect brilliant sunshine with a high of 80. Tonight will bring a crystal clear sky with a low of 52. Tomorrow will be sunny with some clouds later on, reaching a high of 85. By Friday, anticipate partly sunny skies and hot weather with a high of 90. With your exclusive AccuWeather forecast, I'm meteorologist Joe Lundberg on Cool 92.9.
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0: 92.9, Morgan County's greatest hits. It's 8:31, 52 degrees, getting up to a high of 84 today with mostly sunny skies.
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0: And Molly Perry is back, and she's going to go a little bit more into the Hey Girlfriend weekend, more about the self-care Saturday. Welcome back.
2: Good morning. Thanks for having me.
0: And that is kind of like your kind of forte, is the self-care and wellness and all that kind of stuff. So it makes sense for you to kind of tell us about all that good stuff. You can start off Saturday on the Hey Girlfriend weekend with the yoga at the Berkeley Springs State Park. That's at 10. And then the wellness festival goes on. So tell us about that.
2: Yeah. So TBS sponsors yoga every Saturday and Sunday, by the way, all year long in the ice house. But when we have nice weather, we're hitting the park. Yeah. So come see Laura. She'll be leading out in the park that morning. And then at 10 a.m., we move to Trinity Asbury Church on Wilkes Street. And we did have a change of venue, so I do want to make sure I emphasize that. Mm-hmm. We did have a change of venue. And so

0: was a really, really neat healing modality. She's got several, but bioresonance is, it's fascinating, and it gets to the cellular level of all your organs, your body. And I've heard some amazing stories. I mean, she even helped her dog who had cancer. So wow. I know, it's amazing. So come check out Priscilla. And then we have Christine, and she's just a wealth of knowledge. She has background in physical body health, mental health, just all kinds of great stuff. And she's going to be talking about higher consciousness. So I'm super excited to welcome Christine. She's new to our group. And a returning favorite is always Teresa Broden from the Seventh-day Adventist Church. And they do lots of free information throughout the year, all health related, and in particular about what we eat. And so we're calling it the Farm-a-Sy. A little play on words there.
1: Yeah.
0: She's going to teach you how to use the very foods in your house to build health and create health, sustain health. So it's super cool.
1: And you're going to be there. What are you going to be focusing on?
0: I am. So Molly Perry of Awakening Behavioral and Health Coaching. So I also have a varied background in behavioral as well as health. And I'm going to be talking about how to fire up your metabolism. And people are not always familiar with the word metabolism. They think about weight loss, and that can be true. But I'm going to enlighten you on what other things that entails, like your energy, for example. Which everybody wants more
1: I
0: energy,
1: know,
0: right?
1: Everybody's so tired nowadays. Yeah.
0: I know. Yeah, it's amazing. And so then, right, we want more energy, except for at night we want to sleep. So
1: yes.
0: Guess what? Right? I'm going to do both. Super excited. Two of my favorite topics.
1: Uh-huh.
0: So I'll be there for doing that. Michelle Krause is also a new practitioner to the area, and she is now located at the Himalayan Shop. She has a little office there, so you can check her out. But she's going to be talking about cranial sacral work, which is really, really fascinating, super interesting. And then Deanna, and Deanna is a practitioner who has not been with us before, and she's going to be talking about your Zen health. So super excited about that. Everybody could use a little Zen in their life.
1: Yeah. You know, it just fits into Berkeley Springs, because Berkeley Springs is healing. And a lot of people, when you talk to them, maybe moved here from out of state. And one of the main things that has brought them here is just the healing properties that they say the area has.
0: Absolutely, 100%. And, you know, we talk about the water, but they're called healing waters, right?
1: Mm-hmm.
0: And which, I mean, we need water, obviously,
1: yeah.
0: But it's everything that goes along with it. And I think what's super cool about these wellness events, which normally is in January, as you know, we got snowed out. So we're just doing a little mini demonstration this weekend. But, you know, we need water, but we also need the peace and the calm. And then we need to balance our bodies with the food and the nutrition, and we also need to build resilience. And so when we put all these practitioners in one room, man, wow.
1: Yeah.
0: It's going to be amazing. So
1: and it's neat because people depend on TikTok and social media people so much that are saying, oh, don't eat this, but eat this and eat this and not eat this. And you're been told by one person, don't eat this. But then another person says, oh, just, you know, eat tons of eggs.
0: Right.
1: So it's like confusing. So it's nice to have this event where people are in there in one place where you can actually talk to them one on one and ask them questions that you might have about health, wellness, and well-being.
0: Absolutely, 1,000%. And, you know, for me personally, that's exactly what I do as a health coach, because it is overwhelming. I even have doctors who hire me because they know so much that, you know, it's like, ah, how do you take it all in and filter out what really matters?
1: Mm-hmm.
0: So, yeah, that's so, so, so true. I thought I saw another one on here that is just really super cool. Mike from Renaissance Spa is going to be bringing down some practitioners to get a little mini spa treatment. And then Elaney from Bethesda Body Works is coming out to do some chair massage also. So not only can you learn a lot, you can come relax a lot.
1: Yep. That's coming up this Saturday. And then afterwards, you can stop by there at Berkeley Springs State Park for the women's pool party.
0: Oh, absolutely. That's always a fun event. We take over the pool. We have lots of silly girly stuff, floats. We have food. Always have some snacks. Got to have a snack.
1: Yep.
0: And some cool drinks and things.

0: The Kona ice truck is going to be there. Okay, so we have a nice warm day, hopefully.
1: It's supposed to be, yeah. It's supposed to be near 90, so that would be a great day.
0: Awesome.
1: I know in the past that you guys have had days where it's like 60 degrees and stuff, but I think this is a good pool party time.
0: I know, so. I'm so excited. We got really lucky with the weather this weekend. Absolutely. Yeah. So we have events beginning, kicking off on Thursday at Kakapa Mountain Brewing. Come in at 4:30 for some drink specials. All the way through Sunday night at Hilltop Haven, we have a bonfire and it is open to the public. Just bring a chair and a friend.
1: Yep. And you can get more information by going to berkeleysprings.com/HeyGirlfriend2026 is on there. And you can get, I mean, I'm looking at it. It's a calendar of events. It has the list of people that are going to be at the Wellness Festival and all that good stuff. Molly, thank you for coming in. And Molly is going to come back. We're going to try to do like once a month where you come in and do a Wellness Wednesday. Just give us a wealth of knowledge
0: there
1: about wellness.
0: The tip of the month and help clear up some of the confusion.
1: Yep. Thank you so much.
0: Thank you.
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14: Here's your Panhandle News Network forecast. Today, expect brilliant sunshine with a high of 80. Tonight will bring a crystal clear sky with a low of 52. Tomorrow will be sunny with some clouds later on, reaching a high of 85. By Friday, anticipate partly sunny skies and hot weather with a high of 90. With your exclusive AccuWeather forecast, I'm meteorologist Joe Lundberg on Cool 92.9.
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0: Cool 92.9, Morgan County's greatest hits. Thanks so much for listening today. I'm Danielle. 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Mountain State Cruisers monthly cruise-in is this Friday from 5 to 8 at Berkeley Springs State Park. Pleasant View Community Center's second annual cruise-in for a cause is this Saturday, 3 to 6 at Pleasant View Community Center. Morgan County Parks and Rec's 2026 Summer Volleyball League for girls entering 6th through 12th grade. The league will run June 14th through July 9th. Cost is free. Hey Girlfriend Weekend kicks off tomorrow and runs through Sunday. Activities throughout Berkeley Springs and the town of Bath, including weekend specials from women-owned businesses. Self-care Saturday with the Wellness Festival from 10 to 4. The Hancock Lions Club Breakfast in the Park is this Saturday from 7 a.m. to 10 a.m. at Woodmire Park in Hancock. And the Morgan County Starting Points Baby Shower is Thursday, June 11 from 5 to 7:30 p.m. You must call and register by this Friday if you want to be a part of that. And the Berkeley Springs Art Book Fair is Saturday from noon to 5 at the Mac Ice House. Plenty to do this weekend in the area. 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

0: 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The clinic's doctor emphasizes that sun is the main source of vitamin D, which helps bone health, immune function, and has other benefits. Sunlight can also improve someone's mood by boosting feel-good chemicals in the brain. However, the doctor stresses the importance of wearing sunscreen and avoiding prolonged sun exposure. She recommends consulting with the doctor to see how much sun exposure is appropriate for you.
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14: Here's your Panhandle News Network forecast. This afternoon, expect brilliant sunshine with a high of 84. Tonight will bring a crystal clear sky with a low of 52. Tomorrow will be sunny to partly cloudy, reaching a high

0: of 88. Moving into Friday, anticipate partly sunny skies and hot weather with a high of 90. With your exclusive AccuWeather forecast, I'm meteorologist Joe Lundberg on Cool 92.9.
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0: 92.9, Morgan County's greatest hits. Thanks so much for tuning in today. 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

Morgan County's greatest hits are on Cool 92.9. A hot sauce shortage is occurring because of last year's hurricanes and a disease that has made Scotch bonnet pepper scarce. This is also driving up costs. 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

0: Mary Jane Girls on Morgan County's Greatest Hits. 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It is the Morgan County Parks and Recreation 2026 Summer Volleyball League for girls entering the 6th through 12th grade. The league will run June 14th through July 9th. 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
10: Here's your Panhandle News Network forecast. This afternoon, expect brilliant sunshine with a high of 84. Tonight will bring a crystal clear sky with a low of 52. Tomorrow will be sunny to partly cloudy, reaching a high of 88. Moving into Friday, anticipate partly sunny skies and hot weather with a high of 90. With your exclusive AccuWeather forecast, I'm meteorologist Joe Lundberg on Cool 92.9.
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Morgan County's greatest hits are on Cool 92.9. Pet care costs have jumped by 15% over the past year. Adoption fees, vaccines, food, and toys have all increased in price due to the economy, tariffs, and other things. But we'll spend every dollar on our furry friend, won't we?

Morgan County's greatest hits are on Cool 92.9 Ottawa, Canada. There was a couple there recently got engaged at a Bruno Mars Toronto concert. I love it. Who would you want to be engaged? What concert would you want to be engaged to? What artist? Text in. Hit me up on our Facebook page as well. 92.9 WXDC. Here's Roxette.

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10: Here's your Panhandle News Network forecast. This afternoon, expect brilliant sunshine with a high of 84. Tonight will bring a crystal clear sky with a low of 52. Tomorrow will be sunny to partly cloudy, reaching a high of 88. Moving into Friday, anticipate partly sunny skies and hot weather with a high of 90. With your exclusive AccuWeather forecast, I'm meteorologist Joe Lundberg on Cool 92.9.
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0: Climax on Cool 92.9, where Morgan County's greatest hits. Coming up on the commercial-free Cool Lunch Break. 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

Morgan County's greatest hits are on Cool 92.9. Burger King bringing back its crown-shaped chicken nuggets that actually started yesterday. They last appeared on menus in 2011. 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

Morgan County's greatest hits are on Cool 92.9. The most popular cat names for a male cat, it's Milo. 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

Morgan County's greatest hits are on Cool 92.9. I'm Logan Scott. Taylor Swift, yeah, she's going to be dropping a new song Friday for the Toy Story 5 movie that's out June 19th. Can't wait for that. Here's War.

0: Glenn Fry's on Morgan County's Greatest Hits. 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
7: Here's your Panhandle News Network forecast this afternoon. Expect brilliant sunshine with a high of 84. Tonight will bring a crystal clear sky with a low of 52. Tomorrow will be sunny to partly cloudy and very warm, reaching a high of 88. Moving on to Friday, it will be partly sunny and hot with a high of 90. With your exclusive AccuWeather forecast, I'm meteorologist Joe Lundberg on Cool 92.9.
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0: Casey and the Sunshine Band on Morgan County's Greatest Hits. 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

Morgan County's greatest hits are on Cool 92.9. I'm Logan Scott. Final hour with you on a hump day. Getting there, my friends. Almost a month from America's 250th. Here's Madonna. It's Cool 92.9.

0: Lenny Kravitz on Morgan County's Greatest Hits. We are Cool 92.9. I'm Logan Scott. Thanks so much for hanging out with me on this Wednesday. Always appreciate you taking the time to be here. Are you happy? Tops the list of questions pet owners wish they could ask their fur babies, according to a new survey. It finds that more than half often wish they could talk to their pets to find out how they feel and what they think. A solid 88% are confident that they truly understand their pet, even though they can't speak. Yeah, I feel that too about my adopted dog, Jupiter.
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12: Here's your Panhandle News Network forecast this afternoon. Expect brilliant sunshine with a high of 84. Tonight will bring a crystal clear sky with a low of 52. Tomorrow will be sunny to partly cloudy and very warm, reaching a high of 88. Moving on to Friday, it will be partly sunny and hot with a high of 90. With your exclusive AccuWeather forecast, I'm meteorologist Joe Lundberg on Cool 92.9.
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0: Warriors on Morgan County's Greatest Hits. We're Cool 92.9, and I am Logan Scott. I'm out the door. Thanks so much for hanging out with me on this Wednesday. Sir, ready for the wild and wonderful weekend. How about you? We are so close, my friends. So close, I can almost taste it. Parker Strand's coming in next right here on Cool 92.9.
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Morgan County's greatest hits. You've got it on Cool 92.9. A good Wednesday afternoon to you today. Parker Stone hanging out with you until 7 this evening. Keep us on at your work desk. 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All your great music to get you out of work on this Wednesday. Let's send you back to 1985, one of the many classic hits from the legendary Whitney Houston. It's How Will I Know on Cool 92.9.

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Morgan County's greatest hits. You're listening to Cool 92.9. No, we got a couple months away, but it'll be here before you know it. Cool 92.9, once again, your proud home for Berkeley Springs High School football. The Indians will begin their season on the 28th of August. They'll play host to Kaiser.

0: Morgan County's greatest hits. You're listening to Cool 92.9. A classic singing voice in the world of Disney has left us. Two-time Grammy winner Peebo Bryson passed away Tuesday evening surrounded by family. The R&B veteran was 75. His family announced that he suffered a stroke but provided no official cause of death. Bryson gained widespread recognition for Disney duets including Beauty and the Beast with Celine Dion and A Whole New World with Regina Bell. His five-decade career began in the 70s with Moses Dillard and the Textown Display before launching solo success. Notable hits from Bryson include If Ever You're in My Arms Again, his first top 10 single in 1984, plus Feel the Fire and Tonight I Celebrate My Love. The South Carolina native also contributed to soap opera One Life to Live's theme song. Rest in peace to Peebo Bryson, passing away yesterday evening at the age of 75.
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5: Here's your Panhandle News Network forecast. Tonight, expect a clear sky with a low temperature of 52. Tomorrow will bring sunny to partly cloudy skies with very warm conditions reaching a high of 88. Tomorrow night, anticipate another clear sky with a low of 56. With your exclusive AccuWeather forecast, I'm meteorologist Jason Caterina on Cool 92.9.
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Morgan County's greatest hits. This is Cool 92.9. You've heard all about our big ATV giveaway with Tim Brock Honda of Winchester, and it is finally taking place this weekend. We are giving away an over $6,200 prize to one lucky listener. Thank you.

0: you registered online, you should have gotten an email by this point to let you know that you are a finalist for the giveaway. If you've got one, congratulations. All you have to do is show up at Timbrook Honda of Winchester to get checked in. The reverse drawing begins at noon on Saturday. If you did not get an email from us letting you know that you were a finalist, it's all good. You still can become a finalist for the ATV. What you have to do, come to Timbrook Honda of Winchester beginning at 10 Saturday morning and be a part of the last chance registration. We will be picking five lucky winners to join in the big reverse drawing to win the ATV just 15 minutes before with the last chance drawing. We'll see you at Timbrook Honda of Winchester coming up this Saturday, June 6th.
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2: The Department of Homeland Security is looking for community feedback on potential environmental impacts related to the proposed renovation of a Williamsport warehouse for use as an ICE facility. Comments, concerns, information, studies, or other data is due by Wednesday, July 1st. West Virginia law enforcement officials and their federal partners have announced the takedown of two multi-state drug trafficking organizations, resulting in 13 federal arrests, with more expected. FBI Director Kash Patel joined U.S. Attorney Matt Harvey at a press conference at the Martinsburg Police Department for the announcement. The two networks are accused of moving significant quantities of cocaine and crack cocaine into Berkeley and Jefferson counties over a two-year period. Read more at WVMetroNews.com. Police will begin issuing fines this week for drivers in Pennsylvania caught using their cell phones while behind the wheel. Last year, the law was signed by Governor Shapiro, and up until this Friday, police have just been giving drivers written warnings. For the Panhandle News Network, I'm Marcia Kovalik.
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Morgan County's greatest hits. This is Cool 92.9. Congratulations if you ever wanted Listerine to act like a Thai place you go to with the spice levels. Listerine is introducing range of intensities. So if it's too spicy for you with a regular Listerine, you can take a slight less option of Listerine with extra mild or mild levels. 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

Morgan County's greatest hits. 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Coming up, your chance to escape and explore this summer with Cool 92.9 and Cove Campground in Gore, Virginia. Telling you more about that coming up in about 8 minutes. Here's Eagles with Lion Eyes.

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2: 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On 81, northbound, traffic slows at 50, past Route 7 on your way to Route 11. This is just going to be some volume. After that, you're fine into Martinsburg. Traffic slows when you get to 70 to an accident north of Halfway Boulevard. 70, it's pretty heavy as you go past 270 over to 340, but now we've got this new crash on the westbound side just after you leave Braddock Heights, and they're moving it over to the right shoulder. Still very slow through there. Mapleville Road southbound looks like that is going to be completely shut down in the area of 70 on the southbound side. So the bottom line is look out for direction on this one. On 15, Leesburg to Point of Rocks, traffic's heavy on your way to Mountville Road. Route 9 in the Berlin Turnpike heavy. So I'm Allie Oakley with traffic.
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8: Here's your Panhandle News Network forecast. Tonight, expect a clear sky with a low temperature of 52. Tomorrow will bring sunny to partly cloudy skies with very warm conditions reaching a high of 88. Tomorrow night, anticipate another clear sky with a low of 56. With your exclusive AccuWeather forecast, I'm meteorologist Jason Caterina on Cool 92.9.
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0: Morgan County's greatest hits, this is Cool 92.9. Netflix is in the process of developing a TV adaptation of the 1979 Al Pacino film And Justice for All as a potential replacement for the ending series, The Lincoln Lawyer. The series will follow an idealistic lawyer whose flawed life deteriorates while battling a corrupt legal system until he reaches his breaking point. The original Norman Jewison-directed film starred Pacino alongside Jack Warden and John Forsythe, earning $33 million domestically on a $4 million budget. The movie received Oscar nominations for Best Actor and Original Screenplay and featured Pacino's iconic courtroom outburst, "You're out of order, you're out of order, the whole trial is out of order, the whole system's out of order." Producers Jeremy Miller and Dan Cohn previously created ABC's That Was Then and worked on Entourage and Ally McBeal. More coming up here on Cool 92.9.
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2: The Department of Homeland Security is looking for community feedback on potential environmental impacts related to the proposed renovation of a Williamsport warehouse for use as an ICE facility. Comments, concerns, information, studies, or other data is due by Wednesday, July 1st. West Virginia law enforcement officials and their federal partners have announced the takedown of two multi-state drug trafficking organizations, resulting in 13 federal arrests, with more expected. FBI Director Kash Patel joined U.S. Attorney Matt Harvey at a press conference at the Martinsburg Police Department for the announcement. The two networks are accused of moving significant quantities of cocaine and crack cocaine into Berkeley and Jefferson counties over a two-year period. Read more at WVMetroNews.com. Police will begin issuing fines this week for drivers in Pennsylvania caught using their cell phones while behind the wheel. Last year, the law was signed by Governor Shapiro, and up until this Friday, police have just been giving drivers written warnings. For the Panhandle News Network, I'm Marcia Kovalik.
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The Dirty Soda craze is making its way to our listening area with Filthy Fizz. 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

Morgan County's greatest hits. 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Coming up in about 6 minutes, it is our celebrity birthdays on this third day of June right now with Starship.

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Morgan County's greatest hits. 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It's time once again for celebrity birthdays on this third day of June. And if you are celebrating a birthday today, a big happy birthday to you from all of us here at Cool 92.9. Celebrating today is Lewis Partridge. He's 23 today. He plays Tewksbury in the Enola Holmes movies. Biba Doobie is 26 today from Coffee and the Glue Song, celebrating birthday number 26. Imogen Poots is 37.

0: serial killer Joe Carroll on The Following, and the guy who hires Joel Kinnaman to solve his own murder in the Netflix series Altered Carbon. Canadian pop genius Dan Hill is 72 today. Denise Williams is 76 today. Massive hits include Let's Hear It for the Boy, It's Gonna Take a Miracle, and Theme to Family Ties. Suzi Quatro is 76 today. Leather Tuscaro on Happy Days. She also sang the 1978 smash hit Stumbling In. And birthdays from those who have passed on: the mind behind The Dating Game, The Newlywed Game, and The Gong Show, Chuck Barris's birthday would have been today. He passed in 2017. The father of Jamie Lee Curtis, Tony Curtis's birthday would have been today. He passed in 2010. Leonard Skinner, pianist Billy Powell's birthday would have been today. He passed in 2009. And Curtis Mayfield's birthday would have been today. Behind hits Superfly, Freddy's Dad, and Pusher Man, he passed away in 1999. More to come here on Cool 92.9.
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2: 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On 81, between Winchester, Martinsburg, and Hagerstown, there are no accidents. 70 westbound, traffic slows 355 over 340, and then you're going to slow when you get to Downsville Pike. After that, to Hancock, traffic's good. 15, Leesburg to Luckett's, nothing but heavy traffic, heavy at Point of Rocks and Mountville Road. Route 9, some brief delays when you get to Hamilton Station Road, the Berlin Turnpike, but then after Percival Road, it's going to stay heavy to Harper's Ferry Road. Then you're fine into Charlestown and Martinsburg. Westbound 340, Harper's Ferry, traffic is heavy, and that's volume. I'm Allie Oakley with traffic.
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6: Here's your Panhandle News Network forecast. Tonight, expect a clear sky with a low temperature of 52. Tomorrow will bring sunny to partly cloudy skies with very warm conditions reaching a high of 88. Tomorrow night, anticipate another clear sky with a low of 56. With your exclusive AccuWeather forecast, I'm meteorologist Jason Caterina on Cool 92.9.
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0: Oregon County's greatest hits. You're listening to Cool 92.9, and it's time once again for another community update brought to you by Clark's Home Furnishings, service that you just don't get from the big guys. Morgan County Parks and Recreation's 2026 Summer Volleyball League is set to begin. It's for girls entering the sixth grade through their senior year of high school. The league will run from June 14th to July 9th. 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For more information on this event and other events going on throughout our listening area, hit the connect drop down on our website, 929WXDC.com, because WVRC Media and Cool 92.9 care about community.
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2: The Department of Homeland Security is looking for community feedback on potential environmental impacts related to the proposed renovation of a Williamsport warehouse for use as an ICE facility. Comments, concerns, information, studies, or other data is due by Wednesday, July 1st. West Virginia law enforcement officials and their federal partners have announced the takedown of two multi-state drug trafficking organizations, resulting in 13 federal arrests, with more expected. FBI Director Kash Patel joined U.S. Attorney Matt Harvey at a press conference at the Martinsburg Police Department for the announcement. The two networks are accused of moving significant quantities of cocaine and crack cocaine into Berkeley and Jefferson counties over a two-year period. Read more at WVMetroNews.com. Police will begin issuing fines this week for drivers in Pennsylvania caught using their cell phones while behind the wheel. Last year, the law was signed by Governor Shapiro, and up until this Friday, police have just been giving drivers written warnings. For the Panhandle News Network, I'm Marcia Kovalik.
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Morgan County's greatest hits. You're listening to Cool 92.9. As a reminder, if you ever see news going on throughout our listening area, please let us know. 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

Morgan County's greatest hits. This is Cool 92.9. Keep us on as you get out of work on this Wednesday evening. 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

Morgan County's greatest hits. This is Cool 92.9. Coming up in about 7 minutes, our daily trip into the DeLorean and what happened in cool history on June 3rd. Right now, the legendary Marvin Gaye.

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0: Talking Heads right here on Cool 92.9. It is time once again for our daily trip into the DeLorean and what happened in cool history on this third day of June. We start today off in 1800. President John Adams moved to Washington, D.C. Unfortunately, the White House was not finished yet, so he moved into a room above a tavern. In 1888, the poem Casey at the Bat by Ernest Lawyer Thayer was published in the San Francisco Daily Examiner. He earned a measly $5 for that posting. In 1937, the Duke of Windsor married Wallace Warfield Simpson. He was King Edward VIII of England, but he was forced to give up the throne in order to marry a commoner. Also happening on today's date in history, Jacques Haim, a French fashion designer, debuted a two-piece bathing suit in Paris and named it the Bikini, after the Bikini Atoll Islands in the South Pacific, where atomic bomb testing was going on. So 80 years ago today, the debut of the Bikini. The 7-Year Itch was released in New York on today's date in 1955, starring Marilyn Monroe in a subway vent. Ray Davies of the Kinks flew from New York to London to change one word in the recording of Lola in 1970. Coca-Cola became Cherry Cola because the BBC did not allow any commercial references in songs. Tom Hanks' comedy Big was released on today's date in 1988. Bill Clinton famously played saxophone on the Arsenio Hall show on today's date in 1992. He blew Heartbreak Hotel and God Bless the Children. Also on today's date, Tina Fey married Second City TV director Jeff Richman in 2001. Also on today's date, Ben Affleck's little brother Casey marries Joaquin Phoenix's little sister Summer. The two would file a divorce in 2017. Weezer would release the Red Album on today's date in 2008, their sixth studio album and third self-titled disc, Also on today's date, Golden Girls star Rue McClanahan passes away in 2010 at the age of 76. Muhammad Ali passes away 10 years ago on today's date in 2016 at the age of 74. And 2 years ago in 2024, Beverly Hills Cop Axel F. was released. 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
11: Here's your Panhandle News Network forecast. Tonight, expect a clear sky with a low temperature of 52. Tomorrow will bring sunny to partly cloudy skies with very warm conditions reaching a high of 88. Tomorrow night, anticipate another clear sky with a low of 56. With your exclusive AccuWeather forecast, I'm meteorologist Jason Caterina on Cool 92.9.
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0: 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I'm Parker Stone. A big thank you, as always, for spending the tail end of your workday and ride home right here on Cool 92.9. More great music is coming up for you through the rest of your Wednesday evening. 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

0: WBRC Media Martinsburg and this station is giving you a chance to win a 2026 Honda Fortrex Rancher. 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So if you registered online, we could be calling or emailing you. 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